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0: 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Good morning. It is Lisa and Russell. It is 6:09. Lisa, let me ask you, how are you with a flat pack? How are you putting together a flat pack?
1: Look, I don't want to twist my own Allen key, but I'm actually pretty darn good. Girls got to look after herself.
0: Yeah.
1: Put her own furniture, and I haven't had anything beat me yet.
0: Okay. Well, maybe
1: I've had some challenges, but usually it's only if something's really heavy and you're trying to balance something on your head while you're, you know, putting the bit underneath together.
0: Well,
1: gets tricky.
0: I bet you're not as good as the reigning flat pack world champion.
1: Well, I've never entered a competition.
0: Yep, there is such a thing.
2: I reckon I've made over 80 bedside tables and over 100 wardrobes.
3: The idea is simple. You make a bookcase, then a bedside table, as quick as you can, with an audience and under pressure. And of course, it can't wobble. And we have a winner. Reigning champion Hayley does it again.
2: I'm absolutely over the moon because I did it in 9 minutes 33 last year and 8 minutes 20 this year. I want three-time world champion. Watch out.
1: She's from Wigan.
0: Yeah, you can tell she's from Wigan.
1: I love that accent.
0: Hey, don't take me on. I'll beat you. doing it in front of a crowd, I mean,
1: yeah,
0: I can't.
1: No,
0: I'm under a lot of pressure doing it in front of the dog.
1: Yes, exactly.
0: Dog's tilting its head going, what are you getting so upset about?
1: Yes.
0: It's like, well, I'm trying to put this together.
1: Does everyone else desert you to put it together? I can imagine you getting
0: it. Hi, everybody. When are you all going off to your... I
1: can imagine you getting
0: it. Hi, everybody. When are you all going off to your...

0: 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Good morning. It's Lisa and Russell at 17 past 7. Alanis Morissette. You ought to know better, Mum, heading into Mother's Day.
1: Mum's gone wild is what we're talking about today. The craziest thing your mum has done.
0: You can call us on 13 55 22 or send us a text on 0476 96 96 96, which Bruce of Hillary's has done whilst at a grand final.